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0: Apa nama masalah je?
1: RM1.
0: Oh, okay, sip, sip, sip.
2: What? What is this?
0: Eh, kau ni nampak puyuh kau tak? Datang, pakai baju, duit. Apa benda diorang nak tengok kau kaya? Baru RM1.
2: Hey, bro.
0: Eh.
2: Hey.
0: Eh,
2: bagi tu. Boyfriend you?
0: Eh, jangan sini. Sofia.
2: Kenal tak? Tak kenal.
0: Eh, baru kenal dia. What? Apa ni? Eh, so, Sofia.
2: Sofia.
0: Sofia. Sayang.

0: ditegakkan.
1: Takkan bajet lah. Tang mana ditegakkan.
0: Hashtag Numpia Aktif.
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0: Aram merindang bala Numpia Amin.

0: Auntie Min?
1: Yes, the Muffin Man who lives in a dreary land, said Mrs. Darby. Oh yes, I know that Muffin Man, said Mrs. Smith knowingly. Moral of the story, share useful information with your friends.
0: Landia Bajako.
2: Thank you. Kebolehan mengawal emosi.
0: Kebolehan mengawal emosi ne. Merindang Nembiak Min.

0: Johnny Aman, lagu Nuan Bisi Intan Dikembuan, Lekang Lautiun, Johannes Johnny Aman.
1: Tanah Berenyang Band, lagu Arisa, Lekang Lautiun, Matthew.

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1: Yes, the Muffin Man who lives in a dreary land, said Mrs. Darby. Oh yes, I know that Muffin Man, said Mrs. Smith knowingly. Moral of the story, share useful information with your friends.
0: Landia Bajako.
2: Thank you. Mm-hmm. Kebolehan mengawal emosi.
0: Kebolehan mengawal emosi ne. Merindang Nambiak Mi.

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